0: J'arrive Staline.
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1: Hold up.

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0: intellectual wizard, the man who tried to get in touch with the spirit world by an elaborate ritual of conjuration, drawing circles and lighting candles and hallowing and so on. This was, as I say, a rather intellectual thing to do. This was very popular at the university, and I suppose from the point of view of Jacobean undergraduates, it was rather the counterpart of modern drug taking.
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1: Half your team left bloody. 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
1: Yo, real niggas, you can't break them. 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

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I'm the first thought giving you intuition. Listen, I'm the premonition into your system. 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I'm in the kitchen, chilling. I'm like a thug's dreamer, massive addiction. 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

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Time for the map. Some half hazardous. Homie, we don't play around. It's a toxic avenger. Body parts shredded in a Cuisinart blender. 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

0: got the blood on my leather chuckers. 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
1: You see, you fucking disgust me. 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
2: What do you want, man?
3: I ain't paying you for this shit.
4: I'm paying him.
3: What are you paying? 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
4: We had to fix the
3: shit. 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
5: Just ignore him.
3: I want him out my house. 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

I'm swelling doom ever since six. 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Why the flow like nuclear bomb? 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

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The killer brigade, 12 o'clock starts to rain. Torches lit over your grave. Feel no pain, those exposed to the raven. Deep in every step of blood like Wes Craven. 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

If you had one shot, one opportunity to seize everything you ever wanted in one moment, would you capture it?

1-2-1-2, what it do? Back without a clue. You're inside the Death Row Review. I'm your host with the most. 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
1: Hello. 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
2: What do you want?
1: Qu'est-ce que vous voulez?
0: Have it. 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
4: 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He wanders around looking for the essence he needs to maintain his eternal existence.
5: Where is he now?
4: Here.
5: What? Where?
4: Here. Right here. Right beside you.
5: You?
6: Fox. We have a very unusual act tonight. It's showtime, and may I...

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0: 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I need some motherfucking sets on my chest so I can run around like I had a bulletproof vest on.
2: Why still take the sets?
3: Constipated monkey. 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

0: felt you were under control.
1: Yes.
0: And similarly, if you felt that pressure on the right side of your head, that made you turn right.
1: Yes, I looked to the right.
0: Yes. And so you were controlled by these transmitters?
1: Yes.
0: Yeah. Did you have any theories at the time as to who was doing the controlling?
1: No. Well, I figured it must have been somebody that was watching the vehicle I was driving. It was pretty close by to know
0: I see
1: where it was.

0: So when you were walking, your walking was controlled by the pressures, and when you were driving, that would control the way you drove the vehicle.
1: Yes, for sure. I'm going to try to drive within a speed limit.
0: Of course you did. Of course you did.
2: Hi.
3: What?
2: Swift God.
3: Swift God.
2: Da vodka.
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I'm in your bloodstream, I'm in the kitchen, chilling. I'm like a thug's dreamer, massive addiction. 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For the cream, I seem to be all weather conditions. 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

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Some half hazardous. Homie, we don't play around. 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
1: I ain't paying you for this shit.
2: I'm paying him.
1: What are you paying? 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
1: with you. I'm gonna get out.
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0: I've heard whispers about the financial support your government receives from the drug industry.
1: Well, the irony of this, of course, is that this money, which is in the billions, is coming from your country. You see, you are the major purchaser of our national product, which is, of course, cocaine.
0: On one hand, you're saying the United States government is spending millions of dollars to eliminate the flow of drugs onto our streets. At the same time, we are doing business with the very same government that is flooding our streets with cocaine.
1: Mm-hmm. See, see. Let me show you a few of the other characters that are involved in this tragic comedy.

0: This is what you gotta tell them.
1: I'm not guilty. You're the one who's guilty. Lawmakers, the politicians, the Colombian drug lords, all you who lobby against making drugs legal, just like you did with alcohol during the prohibition. You're the one who's guilty. I mean, come on, let's kick the ballistics here. Ain't no Uzis made in Harlem. Not one of us in here owns a poppy field. This thing is bigger than
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1: This is big business. 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
1: Brian Scalabrine, 35th pick back in 2000 out of USC. Been with New Jersey his entire career. You know, a role player that will play hard, as you said, a catch-and-shoot player for a big guy, which is a rarity. Scalabrine, a little show and go, and Brian Scalabrine has yet to miss a shot.
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0: or kebab. 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
1: DPG, Wu-Tang, Wu-Tang, DPG, Corrupt Gotti, Master Kill, Mike Skill, Supernova, Range Rover pushing through, his clique and my crew.

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1: Was only cracking under Reagan. Wasn't off the same boat with different stops where we were trading. Nah. Genetically, I keep it blazing. It was probably in my system since early gestation. Just another bad creation. In the playground with Aisha like a project vacation. See? Those co-ops where I was stationed. Taught me only graph the chemicals, accelerate the aging. Systematic war they waging. It's a Popeyes on the corner next to KFC and Kennedy. Soy store botanical with remedies. Blessing beads and all white for the ones that come ahead of me. Which doctors used to vocalize the recipe. Build right through down so we're slowly losing everything. Amplify the senses off of acid here and everything. Talk with Uber mentions in the trenches over medicine.

The Lamont and Bobby, the Scorsese, the 1988-80 baby. I whipped the Jesus in the early 80s. Say he's so racy, the people hate me. 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The G-O-A-T, your mom pay me. The pale pasty John Wayne Gacy.

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Yes, yes, sir. So, Chumba, the Sinister Experience. Did you love Sinister? Gumbo phone, smartphone, underground, so Chumba. Use yes for life, radio booster. Say, no Chumba. From the down south, from the bay to the bay. To the Midwest side, so Chumba. DJ La Sinister. Le son ne tomberait pas ailleurs. 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

0: 980 BC, and it was the sacred day of the passing, a day where the crown of the heir took over the throne and became king. Along with the rulership over the city came the most consequential duty, the guardian of the book. The novel has been handed down for eons among eons, with no one but the possessor ever casting eyes upon its contents. Over the years, legends grew of the folio's powers, and curiosity began to boil in the minds of the villagers and other neighboring city folk. Secrets and whispers crept through the city streets. The Pharaoh King got wind of the talks of betrayal, so he hid the vial while only he knew of his whereabouts and was the sole holder of the key. A neighboring city, not as wealthy, coveted the book. So with that, war was waged. During the bloody battle, the Pharaoh King's castle was invaded. And after the combat had ceased, it was believed that the king was captured and then murdered, and now the sacred compilation was in the possession of the enemy. But why were the enemies becoming more dominant and prosperous, the people began to ask. Many moons later, upon an ass, a burly and aged man entered the gates of the city, requesting to see the ruler.
1: Stress.
0: We had a gift for him.
1: Sands of time. And so Chomba, the sinister experience, sinister song, digital sinister.
0: And as he handed him the novel, he kissed his forehead and said, I, who you do not know you. And if you read the book for which I have just given thee and understand its contents, you will not only know everything there is, but you will also know me. Later that night, as the king, ready for slumber, he unwrapped the old book with a key bound to it. And as he dusted it off, the title read, Book of Prophecies. Shocked and amazed, he read it. Then quickly thereafter, he summoned for the burly aged man.

0: shut his mind, I say,
1: nowadays, I spend most of my time with the pain of the sword, so I can review the way we disobey and disregard. I was playing with my love for music like it was a game of cards. Even then, instead of paying attention, I simply hit fast forward. It was hard watching this type of activity take place, knowing the reason is simply because I had no solidity in my faith. I started believing my ability to overcome had been erased, and truthfully, without music, I would be another forgotten face, vanished without a trace, unable to taste true sound in its essence. So don't compare my love with the lessons you found, and I don't mean to turn your smile into a inside-out frown. I'm just trying to take it to the top, as y'all folks put it down. See, I am no longer that somber-based clown.

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1: Analysis.
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1: Picture this. It was a clear dark night. There was this cold ass brother from the motherfucking side. There was this one called SB chilling on the east side with the J to the O to the E to the motherfucking Y. How high can I get? Yes, manifest the rhythm is the bass and the portrait you can stress. Or better yet, drop down to your knees, smoke the fire weed, get smoked consciously.
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0: 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Say some fucking shit to make your head rattle. 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
1: Babe up shit.
0: I'm untouchable. 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
1: mess. 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

confess. 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I'm freezing cells and numbing nerves like some Novocaine. A gift to come love with this, and heal you might choke up this. 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Yeah, niggas. Young V-O-W-L-A-G-G-S, and I'm deaf. It is I, written especially for the critics.

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0: I really don't think it would be proper for us to have to go into your neighborhood.
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0: 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I said talk your shit.
1: Shit, I will, don't trip.
0: That's what they wanted you to do all along.